0: Next is O62. Under the O62. Next number is I-30. Under the I-30. Next one is N-43. Under the N-43. Next ball is I-22. Under the I-22. Next ball is N-35. Under the N-35. Next we have I-21. Under the I-21. Next ball is O-68. Under the O-68. Next ball is I-19. Next number is B5. Under the B5. Next number is the 50th number, and it is going to be I-28. Under the I-28.
1: Perfect.
0: I don't think we've got a winning card out there, so we're going to keep going. For the consolation, it'll be $1,110, unless we give it away in a loony, it will be an extra $1,000. We're going to move along to our next ball, which is N42. Under the N42. Next number is B9. Under the B9. Next number is B13. Under the B13. Next number is I-24. Under the I-24. Next ball is G-46. Under the G-46. Next one is G-52. Under the G-52. Next ball is O-65. Under the O-65. Next ball is I-26. Under the I-26. Next one is I-27. I-27. Under the eye, 27. Next ball is G58. G58. Under the G58. I think we might have a potential winner out there, so we're going to wait just a moment. I was at the blood donor clinic today at the Best Western. My word, it was so busy there, which was wonderful to see. I do have some numbers here. They had some excellent attendance this year. At this clinic, they had 11 first-timers between yesterday and today.
2: So really?
0: That's absolutely wonderful. They had 241 overall.
2: That's
0: which
2: awesome.
0: Is absolutely amazing. You know, it's their line is it's in you to give, and you just never know when you might need to be the recipient and or a loved one. So if you are able to, we do encourage you to reach out and book an appointment for the next clinic. It was wonderful to see so many people there, and they get you through so efficiently. Like, it's just bada bing, bada boom. So it was wonderful to see that. Folks, we're being told that there is a winner. We'll pause for just one moment until we come back with a verified winner. So we thank you all so much for tuning in and playing with us tonight. We hope you had a great evening playing Radio Bingo, and hopefully one of our listeners out there was the winner for the consolation prize of $1,110.
2: Yeah, we certainly had fun calling the numbers tonight.
0: Yeah, it was great. Thanks for joining me here tonight, MJ.
2: Well, it was very nice to be here with you, Angie. I thoroughly enjoyed it.
0: Talking about all the events happening up and down the valley, so make sure you get out and support all of those great causes that are going on. And congratulations to whoever the winner is. I don't have the name right here in front of me, but...
3: They may have...
0: Okay. Thank you so much, folks, and we hope you'll join us again next week for Rotary Radio Bingo. Have a great
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0: The
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1: Good morning. Our CMP looking for the public's help to identify a vehicle following a shooting incident near Grafton, just outside Woodstock. On June 30th, our CMP responded to a report of a drive-by shooting at a residence in the community. One or more individuals in a white sedan fired shots towards a residence and then fled the scene. One person sustained non-life-threatening injuries and was transported to hospital. Police are asking for the public's help and are now seeking information regarding a white sedan that would have been traveling on Route 585 from Grafton towards East Newbridge between the hours of 4 and 6 p.m. June 30th. Police say if you were traveling in the area and have dash cam footage, or if you have information that could help further the investigation, to contact our CMP. A New Brunswick registered nurse is facing professional misconduct allegations after an upset patient was forcibly removed from a hospital emergency room without treatment. The College of Nursing of New Brunswick says Ashley Dawn Baisley showed an unsympathetic and uncaring attitude towards a 30-year-old man who had waited 13 hours with gastroenteritis symptoms. Instead of de-escalating the situation when the patient became agitated, Baisley called security and left him unattended, the college alleges. It claims she made inappropriate comments, failed to reassess his condition, and did not ensure he saw a doctor. Baisley has not responded publicly. A disciplinary hearing date has not been set. None of the allegations have been proven. A New Brunswick man is going to prison for 2 years on child sex abuse-related charges. Daniel Rene Frenette pleaded guilty to possession of child sexual abuse and exploitation material. Police arrested the 53-year-old at a home in Petite Rocher West in March of 2023. Officers seized several electronic devices during the search. Frenette was sentenced Tuesday in Bathurst Provincial Court. He must also register with the National Sex Offender Registry and provide a DNA sample. And U.S. President Donald Trump says the fragile ceasefire with Iran is over. Trump referred to the Iranian leadership as, quote, scum, while telling reporters at the NATO summit in Turkey yesterday that the ceasefire had fallen apart. The comments come as both the U.S. and Iran have conducted fresh attacks against each other's interests in the Middle East. Stock markets are down and global oil prices are surging in response to the renewed hostilities. In sports, no games at the World Cup yesterday. The quarterfinals get underway this afternoon with France playing Morocco. Over to baseball, the Jays shut down the Giants 10-0. The Yankees were shut down 3-0 in Tampa Bay. The Red Sox blanked the White Sox 5-0. Now you're up to date. I'm Jen Nicholson. Here's a look at your latest Environment Canada forecast. We've got a mix of sun and cloud through the day. Showers this afternoon, possibly a thunder shower as well. Highs near 29 degrees. The humidex today at 34. Mainly cloudy overnight. Showers possible. Lows down to 16. Showers in the morning Friday, but clearing out in the afternoon tomorrow. Hazy as well. A high at 24. Look for a mix of sun and cloud up to 28 degrees on Saturday. You're

1041 The Wave with Tiffany this morning. It's 7 minutes after six, a very mild start to your day. 17 degrees right now. We've got some showers off and on through the day, but another warm, muggy summer day. We hope you're having a great start this morning. We've got lots coming up for you this morning. I've already got to spill the beans on this. There's some really great news coming up in What's Trending. If you like chocolate as much as I do, this was great news today. Our topic also is posted on Facebook this morning. It's all about your work hours. What do you work? Is it a little strange, or you just work through the day and that's it? Let me know. That's what we're talking about.

0: Music from ABBA this morning, 104.1 The Wave, 12 minutes after 6. No big jackpot winner last night with Rotary Radio Bingo. We had a really good time, though. Bob called the numbers on Facebook, and Angie and MJ were here at the station. Did a lovely job as well, but we're looking to maybe give that jackpot away next Wednesday. What are we at? 11,200 now? Think about the things you could do with that. I've been thinking about that constantly, actually. You could do a lot. So get your bingo cards. Join us each and every Wednesday. It's always lots of fun here on The Wave.
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0: 1041, the wave, 22 minutes after 6. We're sitting at 17 degrees, a warm start to your Thursday, and another muggy, warm day ahead. We've got a look at your forecast. It's coming right up.
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0: Here's a look at your latest Environment Canada forecast. We've got a mix of sun and cloud through the day. Showers this afternoon, possibly a thunder shower as well. Highs near 29 degrees. The Humidex today at 34. Mainly cloudy overnight. Showers possible. Lows down to 16. Showers in the morning Friday, but clearing out in the afternoon tomorrow. Hazy as well. A high at 24. Look for a mix of sun and cloud up to 28 degrees on Saturday.
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1: Good morning. A 23-year-old man from St. Quentin has been charged in connection with a sexual assault in the community. Police say in June of 2024, RCMP began an investigation following a report that a youth had been sexually assaulted by a man in the community. A then 21-year-old man was arrested in St. Quentin in connection with the investigation. He was later released on conditions pending a future court appearance. On June 29th, Juan Query appeared in Campbellton Provincial Court and was charged with sexual assault. On July 3rd, following a trial by jury, Juan Query was found guilty of sexual assault. Elsewhere, women suing a former Moncton nurse and Horizon Health Network say the hospital is withholding key information. The plaintiffs argue Horizon knew about Nicole Rouet's alleged actions and should disclose more documents. Rouet is accused of giving oxytocin to women without consent to induce their labor. It's alleged to have happened at the Moncton Hospital between 2010 and 2019. A lawyer for the women says they need to know when the hospital became aware of the situation. Horizon argues some information is protected by doctor-patient privilege or is irrelevant, according to CBC. A judge is set to deliver a decision by July 17th. New Brunswick's health watchdog says stronger accountability is needed to fix the province's primary care system. The CEO of the New Brunswick Health Council, Stéphane Robichaud, says transferring the New Brunswick Health Link program to Horizon and Vitality is a step in the right direction after years of what he calls a disconnected system. A new council survey found only about half of New Brunswickers without a family doctor were registered with NB Health Link, largely because many had never heard of it, according to Brunswick News. The survey also found 73% of respondents had a regular primary care provider last year, down from 77% the year before. And New Brunswick's African Music and Culture Festival kicks off Friday. NB Afrofest celebrates its seventh year with events in four cities starting in Moncton this weekend. Festival brings food, vendors, music, and dancing to celebrate African and Caribbean culture. Executive Director Saw Andrew says the goal is to share the diversity of American arts with New Brunswickers. All activities are free. The festival runs Friday and Saturday in Moncton with later dates in Caraquet, Fredericton, and Miramichi. Over to sports, three shutouts on the diamonds. The Jays were 10-0 over the Giants. The Red Sox were 5-0 over the White Sox. The Rays 3-0 over the Yankees. No games at the World Cup yesterday. The quarterfinals get underway this afternoon with France playing Morocco. Now you're up to date. I'm Jen Nicholson. Here's a look at your latest Environment Canada forecast. We've got a mix of sun and cloud through the day. Showers this afternoon, possibly a thunder shower as well. Highs near 29 degrees. The humidex today at 34. Mainly cloudy overnight. Showers possible. Lows down to 16. Showers in the morning Friday, but clearing out in the afternoon tomorrow. Hazy as well. A high at 24. Look for a mix of sun and cloud up to 28 degrees on Saturday.
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0: music from Tom Cochran this morning, 104.1 The Wave. It is 6:42 and time to take a look at some trending items for you today. And I'm excited about this one. I already told you that. Reese's Peanut Butter Cups are launching their first new flavor in 10 years. That's exciting. If you're a fan, who isn't a fan, right? The new flavor is called Chocolate Cookies, and it blends peanut butter with the chocolate cookie center. They're going to be out July 17th. That's the important news. I saw recently a new way of doing s'mores with Reese's Peanut Butter Cups. Look that one up. Oh my goodness. So we'll see if this one, you know, that's the thing. Reese's doesn't even have to have new flavors. They're perfect as they are. And this story is really awesome. A 95-year-old New Zealand man recently was named the world's oldest water skier by Guinness Book of World Records. He's 94 and 318 days old. He went water skiing. He says he started water skiing in 1955, still loves to do it. And this quote, take this quote with you today. He says, you don't stop because you're too old. You get old because you stop being active. That seems quite brilliant to me.
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0: 104 on the wave, up to 18 degrees. The sun kind of peeking out this morning. Another very warm day ahead. So dress for it as you head out. And speaking of work, that's our topic today. What are your work hours? Do you have the same work hours every day? Are they different every week? Maybe you go on different shifts. I know my hours are just everywhere. I have the strangest hours, and I think I'd have these whether I worked in radio or not, to be very honest with you. I'm just that way. But what are your work hours? That's what I want to know today. Who's working overnight? Who's working early in the morning? I know for me, after bingo, when I get home, sometimes it's really hard to fall asleep. Kind of takes your brain a little while to settle back down from going out in the evening. But you know what? I think it's because of Angie's voice last night. I was asleep in less than 5 minutes.
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1: Good morning. Police are searching for a white sedan after a drive-by shooting in western New Brunswick. One person has suffered non-life-threatening injuries in the attack. Officers responded to a residence near Grafton, just outside Woodstock, early June 30th. They say one or more people in the car fired shots at the home before fleeing. The vehicle was seen on Route 585 heading towards East Newbridge between 4 and 6 a.m. Investigators are asking for dash cam footage from the area. Anyone with information is asked to contact Western Valley RCMP or Crime Stoppers. A 23-year-old man from St. Quentin has been charged in connection with a sexual assault in the community. Police say in June of 2024, RCMP began an investigation following a report that a youth had been sexually assaulted by a man in the community. A then 21-year-old man was arrested in St. Quentin in connection with the investigation. He was later released on conditions pending a future court appearance. On June 29th, Juan Query appeared in Campbellton Provincial Court and was charged with sexual assault. On July 3rd, following a trial by jury, Juan Query was found guilty of sexual assault. Elsewhere, women suing a former Moncton nurse and Horizon Health Network say the hospital is withholding key information. The plaintiffs argue Horizon knew about Nicole Rouet's alleged actions and should disclose more documents. Rouet is accused of giving oxytocin to women without consent to induce their labor. It's alleged to have happened at the Moncton Hospital between 2010 and 2019. A lawyer for the women says they need to know when the hospital became aware of the situation. Horizon argues some information is protected by doctor-patient privilege or is irrelevant, according to CBC. A judge is set to deliver a decision by July 17th. New Brunswick's health watchdog says stronger accountability is needed to fix the province's primary care system. The CEO of the New Brunswick Health Council, Stéphane Robichaud, says transferring the New Brunswick Health Link program to Horizon and Vitality is a step in the right direction after years of what he calls a disconnected system. A new council survey found only about half of New Brunswickers without a family doctor were registered with NB Health Link, largely because many had never heard of it, according to Brunswick News. The survey also found 73% of respondents had a regular primary care provider last year, down from 77% the year before. Over to sports, three shutouts on the diamonds. The Jays were 10-0 over the Giants. The Red Sox were 5-0 over the White Sox. The Rays 3-0 over the Yankees. No games at the World Cup yesterday. The quarterfinals get underway this afternoon with France playing Morocco. Now you're up to date. I'm Jen Nicholson.
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1: Here's a look at your latest Environment Canada forecast. We've got a mix of sun and cloud through the day. Showers this afternoon, possibly a thunder shower as well. Highs near 29 degrees. The humidex today at 34. Mainly cloudy overnight. Showers possible. Lows down to 16. Showers in the morning Friday, but clearing out in the afternoon tomorrow. Hazy as well. A high at 24. Look for a mix of sun and cloud up to 28 degrees on Saturday.
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1041, The Wave with Queen. Today is 7 minutes after the top of the hour. We're sitting at 18 degrees. It's going to be a warm, muggy day. So keep that in mind as you get ready for work this morning. That's what our topic's about. All about work. Go check that out. Coming up next, we're going to take a look at On This Day. Some interesting things did happen over the years. That's next.

0: Slugs this morning, 104.1 The Wave, and it is time to take a look at On This Day for this July the 9th. Of course, if you know someone celebrating a birthday, get those in. We have another Sobeys birthday celebration cake going out very, very soon, and that draw will be coming up. All right, on this day in 1981, this will take you back, Donkey Kong was released. Oh my goodness. Back then, I think it was Donkey Kong and Pac-Man. I know there were more, but those were like huge back in the day. Donkey Kong. In 1997, it was on this day that Mike Tyson was banned from boxing and fined $3 million for biting the ear of Evander Holyfield during a match. I couldn't figure that out when I was young. Wow, that was quite a story. And it was on this day in 2004. Anchorman, the legend of Ron Burgundy, was released in theaters. I've been called Ron Burgundy more times than you can imagine through my career. It's a great one. Checking celebrity birthdays. Tom Hanks turns 70 today. That's amazing. And Fred Savage, you might remember him from the Wonder Years, the little guy, 50 years old. So put that into perspective. If you're celebrating today, have a great day from all of us here at The Wave.
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0: 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And if you are planning to head out to the Old Home Week Truck and Tractor Pull this weekend, you are going to have a great time. 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And on Saturday, the gates open at 9. 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So you know what? 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You can also go to Woodstock Old Home Week .com and get all the details. But we're going to be chatting with those folks tomorrow on the show. So tune in. It's going to be a really great weekend.
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0: Here's a look at your latest Environment Canada forecast. We've got a mix of sun and cloud through the day. Showers this afternoon, possibly a thunder shower as well. Highs near 29 degrees. The humidex today at 34. Mainly cloudy overnight. Showers possible. Lows down to 16. Showers in the morning Friday, but clearing out in the afternoon tomorrow. Hazy as well. A high at 24. Look for a mix of sun and cloud up to 28 degrees on Saturday.
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1: Good morning. Our CMP looking for the public's help to identify a vehicle following a shooting incident near Grafton, just outside Woodstock. On June 30th, our CMP responded to a report of a drive-by shooting at a residence in the community. One or more individuals in a white sedan fired shots towards a residence and then fled the scene. One person sustained non-life-threatening injuries and was transported to hospital. Police are asking for the public's help and are now seeking information regarding a white sedan that would have been traveling on Route 585 from Grafton towards East Newbridge between the hours of 4 and 6 p.m. June 30th. Police say if you were traveling in the area and have dash cam footage, or if you have information that could help further the investigation, to contact our CMP. A New Brunswick registered nurse is facing professional misconduct allegations after an upset patient was forcibly removed from a hospital emergency room without treatment. The College of Nursing of New Brunswick says Ashley Dawn Baisley showed an unsympathetic and uncaring attitude towards a 30-year-old man who had waited 13 hours with gastroenteritis symptoms. Instead of de-escalating the situation when the patient became agitated, Baisley called security and left him unattended, the college alleges. It claims she made inappropriate comments, failed to reassess his condition, and did not ensure he saw a doctor. Baisley has not responded publicly. A disciplinary hearing date has not been set. None of the allegations have been proven. A New Brunswick man is going to prison for 2 years on child sex abuse-related charges. Daniel Rene Frenette pleaded guilty to possession of child sexual abuse and exploitation material. Police arrested the 53-year-old at a home in Petite Rocher West in March of 2023. Officers seized several electronic devices during the search. Frenette was sentenced Tuesday in Bathurst Provincial Court. He must also register with the National Sex Offender Registry and provide a DNA sample. And U.S. President Donald Trump says the fragile ceasefire with Iran is over. Trump referred to the Iranian leadership as, quote, scum, while telling reporters at the NATO summit in Turkey yesterday that the ceasefire had fallen apart. The comments come as both the U.S. and Iran have conducted fresh attacks against each other's interests in the Middle East. Stock markets are down and global oil prices are surging in response to the renewed hostilities. In sports, no games at the World Cup yesterday. The quarterfinals get underway this afternoon with France playing Morocco. Over to baseball, the Jays shut down the Giants 10-0. The Yankees were shut down 3-0 in Tampa Bay. The Red Sox blanked the White Sox 5-0. Now you're up to date. I'm Jen Nicholson.
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1: Here's a look at your latest Environment Canada forecast. We've got a mix of sun and cloud through the day. Showers this afternoon, possibly a thunder shower as well. Highs near 29 degrees. The humidex today at 34. Mainly cloudy overnight. Showers possible. Lows down to 16. Showers in the morning Friday, but clearing out in the afternoon tomorrow. Hazy as well. A high at 24. Look for a mix of sun and cloud up to 28 degrees on Saturday.
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0: The Wave Rock and Hyde this morning, and it is time to take a look at the Wave web poll powered by Vogue Optical. Today's question, it's a yes or a no. Have you ever worked the back shift? Now, the back shift is like the afternoon, the evening. Yes, I certainly have. I think I've done, like, what do we have? You've got 7 to 3, 8 to 4, 9 to 5, 9 to 6, 11 to 7, all night. 11 to 7 as well. I remember being in high school as a waitress. I did the 11 to 7 shift. Nope. That's just not for me. But you know what? I learned a lot that summer. You can have your say yes or no question right now. 100% of everyone saying yes on this one. We've all done those shifts. Most of us have. Let us know today. The Wave web poll is up at thewavewoodstock.com.
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0: 104.1 The Wave this morning. And if you have not yet had time to send in a dad joke to us, you still have time today to do that. If you check out our Facebook page, we have a very special event going on this week. Tomorrow is a very special day. And if you read all about it, we've been talking about this one a lot this week. Braxton Harrington, a local boy who sadly lost his battle to brain cancer last year at the age of 18. Now, Brandon loved the radio and Brandon loved dad jokes. So we're doing our very best to get as many dad jokes as possible. And Brandon's mom is going to make that draw for us to win a gift certificate from Carlton County Collectibles. And we'll be doing that tomorrow. So I get those dad jokes in. And thank you for all of them, because you know what? It puts a smile on everyone's face. And I think that I think Braxton would have really liked that.
1: 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This week is from July 12, 1986. That's when the Jets had a crush on you. Belinda Carlisle was mad about you. Kenny Loggins was riding into the danger zone. And Simply Red was holding back the years. You'll hear those songs, all the top 40 hits, and the long-distance dedications from July 12, 1986, right here on Casey Kasem's American Top 40, the 80s.
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Music from White Snake this morning, 104.1 The Wave. We have a birthday going out, a happy birthday to Anthony White. That is from his wife, Anne. Anthony, you're in the draw for that celebration cake from Sobeys. We want to wish you the best day ever. News is coming up next.

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4: Good morning. A 23-year-old man from St. Quentin has been charged in connection with a sexual assault in the community. Police say in June of 2024, RCMP began an investigation following a report that a youth had been sexually assaulted by a man in the community. A then 21-year-old man was arrested in St. Quentin in connection with the investigation. He was later released on conditions pending a future court appearance. On June 29th, Juan Query appeared in Campbellton Provincial Court and was charged with sexual assault. On July 3rd, following a trial by jury, Juan Query was found guilty of sexual assault. Elsewhere, women suing a former Moncton nurse and Horizon Health Network say the hospital is withholding key information. The plaintiffs argue Horizon knew about Nicole Rouet's alleged actions and should disclose more documents. Rouet is accused of giving oxytocin to women without consent to induce their labor. It's alleged to have happened at the Moncton Hospital between 2010 and 2019. A lawyer for the women says they need to know when the hospital became aware of the situation. Horizon argues some information is protected by doctor-patient privilege or is irrelevant, according to CBC. A judge is set to deliver a decision by July 17th. New Brunswick's health watchdog says stronger accountability is needed to fix the province's primary care system. The CEO of the New Brunswick Health Council, Stéphane Robichaud, says transferring the New Brunswick Health Link program to Horizon and Vitality is a step in the right direction after years of what he calls a disconnected system. A new council survey found only about half of New Brunswickers without a family doctor were registered with NB Health Link, largely because many had never heard of it, according to Brunswick News. The survey also found 73% of respondents had a regular primary care provider last year, down from 77% the year before. And New Brunswick's African Music and Culture Festival kicks off Friday. NB Afrofest celebrates its seventh year with events in four cities starting in Moncton this weekend. Festival brings food, vendors, music, and dancing to celebrate African and Caribbean culture. Executive Director Saw Andrews says the goal is to share the diversity of American arts with New Brunswickers. All activities are free. The festival runs Friday and Saturday in Moncton with later dates in Caraquet, Fredericton, and Miramichi. Over to sports, three shutouts on the diamonds. The Jays were 10-0 over the Giants. The Red Sox were 5-0 over the White Sox. The Rays 3-0 over the Yankees. No games at the World Cup yesterday. The quarterfinals get underway this afternoon with France playing Morocco. Now you're up to date. I'm Jen Nicholson. Here's a look at your latest Environment Canada forecast. We've got a mix of sun and cloud through the day. Showers this afternoon, possibly a thunder shower as well. Highs near 29 degrees. The humidex today at 34. Mainly cloudy overnight. Showers possible. Lows down to 16. Showers in the morning Friday, but clearing out in the afternoon tomorrow. Hazy as well. A high at 24. Look for a mix of sun and cloud up to 28 degrees on Saturday.
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Music from Wham, 104.1 The Wave. And coming up next, guys, this one's for you. What scent helps you at the gym? Yeah, just take a whiff of this and you'll do better. I'll tell you what that is. I know it sounds strange. I'll tell you about it next.

0: 1041 The Wave. Well, this is good news for the guys today. University research has revealed that smelling chocolate between exercise sets helps men achieve more at the gym. Just the smell of chocolate. Who knew? Researchers studied 23 men. They sniffed dark chocolate scents, adding 18 more reps to their workouts, while milk chocolate added 9. So I guess it's whatever chocolate you like. I don't know. Chocolate's never really helped my workout. You know what I mean?
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0: Twisted Sister this morning, 104.1 The Wave. And coming up July 18th, big, big event going on, the 100th anniversary ceremony and lunch. It's all to help Heartland Branch 24 celebrate the 100th anniversary of the Royal Canadian Legion. So that's Saturday, July 18th at the Hall on Orser Street in Fredericton. The outdoor ceremony starts at 11, followed by a buffet lunch from noon until 2 p.m. You can help them out with this big celebration, the 100th anniversary of the Royal Canadian Legion. 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
1: 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This week is from July 12, 1986. 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Kenny Loggins was riding into the danger zone. And Simply Red was holding back the years. 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
0: Here's a look at your latest Environment Canada forecast. We've got a mix of sun and cloud through the day. Showers this afternoon, possibly a thunder shower as well. Highs near 29 degrees. The Humidex today at 34. Mainly cloudy overnight. Showers possible. Lows down to 16. Showers in the morning Friday, but clearing out in the afternoon tomorrow. Hazy as well. A high at 24. Look for a mix of sun and cloud up to 28 degrees on Saturday.
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1: Good morning. Police are searching for a white sedan after a drive-by shooting in western New Brunswick. One person has suffered non-life-threatening injuries in the attack. Officers responded to a residence near Grafton, just outside Woodstock, early June 30th. They say one or more people in the car fired shots at the home before fleeing. The vehicle was seen on Route 585 heading towards East Newbridge between 4 and 6 a.m. Investigators are asking for dash cam footage from the area. Anyone with information is asked to contact Western Valley RCMP or Crime Stoppers. A 23-year-old man from St. Quentin has been charged in connection with a sexual assault in the community. Police say in June of 2024, RCMP began an investigation following a report that a youth had been sexually assaulted by a man in the community. A then 21-year-old man was arrested in St. Quentin in connection with the investigation. He was later released on conditions pending a future court appearance. On June 29th, Juan Query appeared in Campbellton Provincial Court and was charged with sexual assault. On July 3rd, following a trial by jury, Juan Query was found guilty of sexual assault. Elsewhere, women suing a former Moncton nurse and Horizon Health Network say the hospital is withholding key information. The plaintiffs argue Horizon knew about Nicole Rouet's alleged actions and should disclose more documents. Rouet is accused of giving oxytocin to women without consent to induce their labor. It's alleged to have happened at the Moncton Hospital between 2010 and 2019. A lawyer for the women says they need to know when the hospital became aware of the situation. Horizon argues some information is protected by doctor-patient privilege or is irrelevant, according to CBC. A judge is set to deliver a decision by July 17th. New Brunswick's health watchdog says stronger accountability is needed to fix the province's primary care system. The CEO of the New Brunswick Health Council, Stéphane Robichaud, says transferring the New Brunswick HealthLink program to Horizon and Vitality is a step in the right direction after years of what he calls a disconnected system. A new council survey found only about half of New Brunswickers without a family doctor were registered with NB HealthLink, largely because many had never heard of it, according to Brunswick News. The survey also found 73% of respondents had a regular primary care provider last year, down from 77% the year before. Over to sports, three shutouts on the diamonds. The Jays were 10-0 over the Giants. The Red Sox were 5-0 over the White Sox. The Rays 3-0 over the Yankees. No games at the World Cup yesterday. The quarterfinals get underway this afternoon with France playing Morocco. Now you're up to date. I'm Jen Nicholson. Here's a look at your latest Environment Canada forecast. We've got a mix of sun and cloud through the day. Showers this afternoon, possibly a thunder shower as well. Highs near 29 degrees. The humidex today at 34. Mainly cloudy overnight. Showers possible. Lows down to 16. Showers in the morning Friday, but clearing out in the afternoon tomorrow. Hazy as well. A high at 24. Look for a mix of sun and cloud up to 28 degrees on Saturday.
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0: 1041 The Wave, and it is time to take a look at the Wave web poll again, powered by Vogue Optical this morning. Have you ever worked the back shift? The afternoon, the evening, the overnight? Have you ever done that? It's a yes or a no, so it's very simple today. Go have your say. That's what the Wave web poll is all about, and you can find it at thewavewoodstock.com.
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1: 104.1 The Wave on your Thursday. Guess what, folks? It's almost the weekend. We've got one more day. We're sitting at 19 degrees right now. And what are your plans for the weekend? Of course, I've been flying solo here at the station for a couple of weeks now. Mark is back on Monday. Does he ever have some catching up to do? I have a to-do list that covers the wall. I swear, I have got the whiteboard full of things for him. Just kidding. Although I may take Monday off. Should I?
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104.1 The Wave. We've got a look at your forecast coming up in just a bit. But today, another warm one, a high at 29 later on, a Humidex at 34.

The Wave, and don't miss out this weekend, the Old Home Week truck and tractor pull happening starting tomorrow. Gates open at 10. The pulling starts at noon. On Saturday, the gates open at 9. Pulling starts at 10. And adults pay $20 for the day or $35 for the weekend. Kids 5 to 12, $10 a day or $15 for the weekend. And kids 4 and under get in free. So make sure you get out and check that out. Like I said, it's going to be a fun, a loud, and a very entertaining weekend in Woodstock.

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Another winner being announced tomorrow from all of our entries in the last little bit. Fuel your summer. We're giving away $250 in gas each week. When you see us or the cruiser, ask about the QR code. We've got it, and you can scan it.

104.1 The Wave. That's going to wrap things up for me today for Thursday. I'll be back in again bright and early at 6 a.m. tomorrow morning with all of your news, weather, and sports. And, of course, great music as well to get you into the weekend. Coming up this afternoon, David Raines is in. And what's funny about that, every time I ask David what he's up to, what he's doing this afternoon, he'll say he's going to find his pool. I wonder if he does his show from the pool. I would. I'm going to ask him, see what he thinks. See you tomorrow.

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4: Here's a look at your latest Environment Canada forecast today. Look for a mix of sun and cloud. Chance of a shower or thunder showers. Showers in the morning Friday, clearing out through the afternoon. Hazy as well tomorrow. A high at 24. For Saturday, look for a mix of sun and cloud with a high at 28 degrees.
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6: Here's a look at your latest Environment Canada forecast today. Look for a mix of sun and cloud. Chance of a shower or thunder shower through the day. A high at 29 degrees this afternoon. A humidex up to 34 today. Cloudy tonight. Chance of showers. Lows down to 16. Showers in the morning Friday, clearing out through the afternoon. Hazy as well tomorrow, a high at 24. For Saturday, look for a mix of sun and cloud with a high at 28 degrees.
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0: Wave weather.
9: Here's a look at your latest Environment Canada forecast. Look for sun and cloud. Chance of a shower through the afternoon. We could see a thunder shower today as well. Highs near 29 degrees. That Humidex today up to 34. Mainly cloudy. Showers overnight. Lows down to 16. Showers in the morning Friday, but clearing through the afternoon. Hazy as well tomorrow, a high at 24. For Saturday, look for a mix of sun and cloud with a high at 28 degrees.
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0: Wave weather.
11: Here's a look at your latest Environment Canada forecast. Look for sun and cloud. Chance of a shower through the afternoon. We could see a thunder shower today as well. Highs near 29 degrees. That Humidex today up to 34. Mainly cloudy. Showers overnight. Lows down to 16. Showers in the morning Friday, but clearing through the afternoon. Hazy as well tomorrow, a high at 24. For Saturday, look for a mix of sun and cloud with a high at 28 degrees.
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0: 104.1 The Wave. It is David Raines in with you on this Thursday afternoon. What a great week we've had so far. We're going to continue it on today. Maybe a little bit of the wet stuff coming down, but that's okay. It won't last long, hopefully. And, you know, we got to have it at some point, I suppose. But maybe it's just going to blow right over. You never know. Butterfly could flap its wings and everything changes. Let's jump right into our Mindbuster today. And a recent survey found that 30% of women living in a big city carry this to help them protect themselves. What do you think it is? Now, it's something that many people have with them often, but it's not necessarily for this reason. Some carry it purely for peace of mind, while others hope that they'll never have to use it at all. I'll give you one hint. It isn't something that's exclusively made for self-defense, although it is probably more common than you think. So what do you think it might be? Head to our Facebook page with your best guess. I will provide you some clues along the way. And then, of course, at the end of the show, I'm going to give you the answer to our Mindbuster question. Got lots of great music from the 80s, 90s, and more on the way, including one from John Mellencamp.
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there have been lots of things to shape the world as we've come to know it. And coming up on today's edition of Today in History, I'll share some of those highlights with you. But first, it's Murray Head, One Night in Bangkok on 104.1 The Wave.

dreams and then meeting his beautiful wife. And isn't it ironic?

0: 104.1 The Wave. It is David Raines in with you this afternoon. And for your Thursday edition of Today in History, we learned that today is Sugar Cookie Day, which is awesome. It's also National Dimples Day. Lots of people have those. And, well, if you have them, today's the day to celebrate. Lots of things have happened on this day over the years. For instance, back in this date in 1877, the first ever Wimbledon Tennis Championship began, but it was for men's singles only. Thankfully, things have changed over the years. Back on this date in 1893, Daniel Hale Williams, an American heart surgeon, performed the first ever successful open heart surgery without anesthesia. Oh boy, that would be a little difficult to deal with, don't you think? And finally, back on this date in 1981, one of the greatest games to come out of the 80s, Donkey Kong, was released. Many a year has been spent playing that game over the years, that's for sure. That's what happened on Today in History. You can check back tomorrow. We'll have more for you. We got lots of great music as well, including one from U2 on the way.
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4: Wave weather.
5: Here's a look at your latest Environment Canada forecast. Look for sun and cloud. Chance of a shower through the afternoon. We could see a thunder shower today as well. Highs near 29 degrees. That Humidex today up to 34. Mainly cloudy. Showers overnight. Lows down to 16. Showers in the morning Friday, but clearing through the afternoon. Hazy as well tomorrow, a high at 24. For Saturday, look for a mix of sun and cloud with a high at 28 degrees.
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104.1 The Wave. It is David Rainton with you on this Thursday afternoon, and a man learned the hard way that no good deed goes unpunished. Well, at least not at first, anyway. He spotted a man whose van had broken down in a church parking lot and decided to do the neighborly thing by offering him a ride, and everything seemed perfectly normal until later that evening when he turned on the news.

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still looking for you to weigh in on our question of the day today. 30% of women in big cities protect themselves carrying this. What do you think it is? We'll get into another clue coming up in just a minute from now. But first, it's ABBA on 104.1 The Wave.

0: 104.1 The Wave, David Raines in with you this afternoon, looking for you to weigh in on our Mindbuster question today. 30% of women in big cities protect themselves by carrying this. What do you think it is? I will tell you that it is not a knife. Lots of people guessing that it's a knife. It is it's a good guess, but it is not what it is. What do you think that it is? You can head to our Facebook page with your best guess and let me know. I will have some more clues for you along the way. And then, of course, as always, I'll give you the answer to the Mindbuster question at the end of the show. Lots more great music from the 80s, 90s, and more, including one from Rod Stewart.
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0: David Raines in with you this afternoon on 104.1 The Wave, and health officials south of the border are investigating an outbreak of cyclospora, which is a parasite that's caused more than 100 confirmed illnesses across multiple states, and unfortunately, one of the main symptoms is severe diarrhea. Now, investigators believe the illnesses are linked to contaminated food, but so far they haven't been able to identify a single source. Now, in the past, outbreaks have been traced to fresh produce like herbs, berries, or leafy greens, so officials are urging people to wash fruits and vegetables thoroughly and practice good hygiene. Now, the timing is a little unfortunate, though, for summer cookouts and holiday celebrations as they get into full swing. And let's just say if you're invited to a barbecue this weekend, you might want to make sure the salad got a really good rinse and keep the nearest washroom in mind just in case. And it does bring a whole new meaning to the word running late. Lots more great music on the way, including Simple Minds.
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7: Wave weather.
8: Here's a look at your latest Environment Canada forecast. Look for sun and cloud. Chance of a shower through the afternoon. We could see a thunder shower today as well. Highs near 29 degrees. That Humidex today up to 34. Mainly cloudy. Showers overnight. Lows down to 16. Showers in the morning Friday, but clearing through the afternoon. Hazy as well tomorrow. A high at 24. For Saturday, look for a mix of sun and cloud with a high at 28 degrees.
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0: 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It is David Raines in with you this afternoon. If you've ever started work when everyone else was heading to bed, you know the back shift or night shift is a different world. According to Carex Canada, about 1.8 million Canadians work overnight or work rotating shift. In fact, Atlantic Canada has some of the highest percentages of night shift workers in the country, with New Brunswick right near the top of the list. Now, whether it's healthcare, manufacturing, transportation, emergency services, or broadcasting, plenty of jobs simply just don't stop when the sun goes down. So the Vogue Optical web poll today asks, have you ever worked the back shift? You can head to the Woodstock, the wavewoodstock.com and have your say on our Vogue Optical web poll. Lots more great music on the way, including one from Heart next.
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3: Well, good afternoon. Four people were taken to hospital after a three-car collision on Route 15 east of Shediac today. RCMP say the crash happened around 7:30 this morning near where the four-lane highway narrows to two lanes. Investigators believe two vehicles collided head-on while a third veered into the ditch to avoid the crash. Now, police have not released the extent of the injuries. The highway was closed for several hours, and the cause of the crash is still officially under investigation. An investigation into the death of a man in Miramichi police custody has found no criminal wrongdoing by officers. The Serious Incident Response Team says the adult male died after being arrested by Miramichi police and placed in cells overnight last August. The director found no reasonable grounds to believe police committed an offense. However, the director did identify concerns about the actions of other people outside of the team's jurisdiction. Now, that file has now been forwarded to the RCMP for further investigation. The search says it won't be making any further comments while the probe continues. Criminal charges against a former Fredericton Police Auxiliary volunteer are being withdrawn. The Crown Prosecutor's Office has decided to drop the case against Robert Hartland following a post-charge approval reassessment. Hartland was arrested in March and faced charges of sexual assault and two counts of possessing child sexual abuse material. In a statement, Fredericton police say they respect the Crown's decision, although the outcome was not what they anticipated. Police say the matter is not connected to any other investigations. Hartland volunteered with the auxiliary between 2010 and 2015, but police say the alleged offenses did not happen during that time frame. 23-year-old man has been found guilty of sexual assault. The RCMP says Yon Query was convicted following a jury trial July 3rd. Police received a report of a man sexually assaulting a youth in St. Quentin in June 2024. Officers arrested Query, then 21, the same day the report was made. He was released on conditions pending his court appearance that time. A new report argues New Brunswick's education system is falling behind. Education analyst Paul Bennett says poor literacy, weak math scores, and high student absenteeism have pushed the system into crisis. His comments come after the province's auditor general reported that no literacy targets were met over a three-year period. Provincial figures also show more than 30% of the students were chronically absent during the last school year. Bennett says teachers and parents are struggling, but his upcoming book outlines dozens of recommendations he believes could help improve student outcomes. A Mi'kmaq tribal council in the province is using federal funding to study whether pesticides are affecting moose, a traditional food source. The North Shore Mi'kmaq Tribal Council has received $150,000 from Indigenous Services Canada. Now, the project will test moose liver tissue for DDT and glyphosate in the Miramichi area and Acadian Peninsula. DDT was banned in New Brunswick in 1968, but recent research has found it is still present in lakes. Glyphosate is still used in forestry today. The study will combine Indigenous knowledge with Western science, and the council plans to collect 40 liver samples during the 2026 and 2027 fall hunts. And the RCMP are urging people to drive safely as the Cavendish Beach Music Festival gets underway today. Police say recent incidents on island roads are a reminder that safety must come first during the busy summer tourism season. In the day leading up to the festival, officers stopped three drivers suspected of being impaired by cannabis, charged one driver with fleeing police and dangerous driving, and ticketed 30 other motorists for speeding. And the Mounties say they've been conducting check stops across the province and are thanking residents who called 911 to report suspected impaired drivers. And police are reminding drivers to never drive impaired, avoid distractions such as cell phones, and to obey posted speed limits and signage while traveling to and from festival events. In sports, first of the quarterfinals of the World Cup this afternoon between France and Morocco. In baseball, the Jays have the day off. Red Sox wrap up their series against the White Sox, and the Yankees are in Tampa Bay. And the CFL, the Red Blacks are in Edmonton to play the Elks. Now you're up to date. I'm Sheldon McLeod.
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5: Here's a look at your latest Environment Canada forecast. Look for sun and cloud. Chance of a shower through the afternoon. We could see a thunder shower today as well. Highs near 29 degrees. That Humidex today up to 34. Mainly cloudy. Showers overnight. Lows down to 16. Showers in the morning Friday, but clearing through the afternoon. Hazy as well tomorrow. A high at 24. For Saturday, look for a mix of sun and cloud with a high at 28 degrees.
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I've got the details coming up for you in just a few minutes. 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

0: 104.1 The Wave, it is David Raines in with you this afternoon, and Dove is taking self-care in a very sweet direction with its new ice cream parlor collection, and yes, it really does smell like dessert. Now, the line includes body washes inspired by ice cream flavors like pistachio gelato, raspberry sorbet, strawberry swirl, and coconut vanilla, and it doesn't stop at body wash. You'll also find scrubs, antiperspirants, and deodorant mists in the same theme scents. Now, the collection is already rolled out at Target, and it's clearly designed for people who want their shower routine to feel a little more like a trip to an ice cream shop than a bathroom shelf. The only question is, do you smell fresh and clean, or do you smell so good that people start wondering, where is the dessert menu? That's okay. Lots more great music on the way, including one from Fleetwood Mac next.
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0: David Raines in with you this afternoon on 104.1 The Wave. 30% of women in big cities carry this to protect themselves. What do you think it is? Well, last hour I told you it wasn't a knife, but this hour I will tell you that it is something compact. There you go. Something compact that can easily be carried. What do you think that might be? Does it help you? If it does, make sure to head to our Facebook page with your best guess, and we'll have another clue for you next hour. And then, of course, at the end of the show, I'm going to give you the answer to our Mindbuster. Keep those guesses coming. We got lots more great music on the way, including one from Elton John.
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5: Wave weather.
6: Here's a look at your latest Environment Canada forecast. Look for sun and cloud. Chance of a shower through the afternoon. We could see a thunder shower today as well. Highs near 29 degrees. That Humidex today up to 34. Mainly cloudy. Showers overnight. Lows down to 16. Showers in the morning Friday, but clearing through the afternoon. Hazy as well tomorrow, a high at 24. For Saturday, look for a mix of sun and cloud with a high at 28 degrees.
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0: 1041 The Wave, it is David Raines in with you this afternoon. Some people wake up at 6 a.m. for work. Others, well, that's just when they're getting home. Millions of Canadians have worked the back shift at some point, putting in hours while most of us are asleep, and it can mean quieter roads and a different pace, but it also means missing holidays, family dinners, and trying to sleep while the rest of the world is also wide awake. Here in Atlantic Canada, night shifts are especially common and making it a familiar experience for many of our listeners. So today's Vogue Optical Web Poll wants to know, have you ever worked the back shift? You can answer that question at thewavewoodstock.com and let us know what you do. Lots more great music on the way, including one from Prince.
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1: Well, good afternoon. An emergency room doctor from Quebec has pleaded not guilty to sexually assaulting a patient in New Brunswick. Dr. Sanjeev Sirpal of Terrebonne had entered the plea through his lawyer in Moncton Provincial Court. 39-year-old is facing an indictable charge of sexually assaulting a woman at Sackville Memorial Hospital last February. A two-day trial has been set for next April, according to Post Media. The RCMP says the charges relate to incidents when Sirpal was working in emergency rooms. He's also pleaded not guilty to similar charges in Nova Scotia and in Edmonton. His medical license has been suspended since last August. About 120 New Brunswick paramedics have volunteered to help their grieving colleagues in Prince Edward Island. The offer comes after two paramedics from the island and a patient died in a crash with a transport truck near the Confederation Bridge on Tuesday. Paramedic Association of New Brunswick director Chris Hood says volunteers will receive 30-day courtesy licenses in PEI so they can fill shifts on their days off. He expects some could start within days, allowing island paramedics to attend memorial services. Hood says Nova Scotia is also considering sending volunteers. Meantime, the mayor of Strait Shores is calling for increased police presence and safety measures near the Confederation Bridge. Three people died in that accident, and Mayor Anna-Marie Boyd says the stretch of highway is an absolute danger with frequent speeding and illegal passing. Now, the RCMP says it is still investigating the cause of that deadly crash. Boyd says she's planning to invite police to present collision statistics to council, according to CBC. Three people from Quebec and New Brunswick are facing charges after RCMP seized 67 kilograms of cocaine. Police arrested a 42-year-old and a 50-year-old man, both from Saint-Sauveur, Quebec, and 72-year-old Rodrigue Guionnet of Allerville, New Brunswick. And they're facing charges of importing and trafficking cocaine. Mounties seized the drugs along with $115,000 in cash, ammunition, and several cell phones from a Saint-Sauveur home. The suspects were scheduled for a bail hearing today in Montreal. Mounties arrested two other people but released them without charges. Workplace fatalities in New Brunswick have dropped to their lowest level in recent years. WorkSafe NB's annual report says there were 9 workplace deaths in 2025, down from 15 the year before. Traumatic psychological injury claims also fell by 26%. The agency says even one death is unacceptable and more work remains. Severe injuries affected 36 out of every 100,000 workers, above the agency's target of 30. By 2029. Sprains and strains are the most common injuries, and most injured workers are between 46 and 65 years old. The federal government has launched a call for proposals to increase women's economic and leadership opportunities. Jen Nicholson with the details.
2: The Minister of Women and Gender Equality announced a call for proposals this week to support projects that remove barriers and increase access to women's economic and leadership opportunities across Canada. The federal government says it's investing $100 million in projects that help women and girls succeed. Funding will support initiatives that expand leadership opportunities, increase women's participation in sectors where they remain underrepresented, and help women develop the skills and opportunities needed to thrive in an increasingly AI-driven economy. The deadline for submitting proposals is September 15th. 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For MBS News, I'm Jen Nicholson.
1: And tomorrow, Friday, is National French Friday. And as always, events are planned in and around Florenceville, Bristol, the fry capital of the world. Tourism New Brunswick launched the French Fry Festival, a week-long lineup of events across the district of Carleton North, Potato World on Centerville Road in Florenceville, Bristol, holding special events, and music, 7 o'clock tonight. Family Fun Day also happening from 3 until 8 at the Northern Carleton Civic Center to mark the occasion. In Grand Falls, a tourism center will be sharing French fries with guests from 11 to 3 on Madawaska Road. And Saturday marks McCain Family Fun Day at the Western Valley Multiplex in Centerville. Earlier this year, McCain released its first ever Spud Report. Across every country surveyed, French fries ranked as the favorite potato dish overall, outperforming classics and traditional favorites alike. In sports, the first of the quarterfinals of the World Cup is happening between France and Morocco today. In baseball, the Jays have the day off. The Red Sox wrap up their series against the White Sox. And the Yankees are in Tampa Bay. And in the CFL, Red Blacks are in Edmonton to take on the Elks. And now you're up to date. I'm Sheldon McLeod.
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2: Your latest Environment Canada forecast calling for clouds and showers overnight, lows down to 16 degrees. Showers in the morning on Friday, clearing through the afternoon, hazy tomorrow as well, highs near 24 degrees. Look for a mix of sun and clouds Saturday with a high at 28.
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How much healthy life do hot dogs really cost you? Well, the new study breaks it down in minutes, and, well, the number might surprise you. 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

0: 104.1 The Wave. It is David Raines in with you this afternoon. There's a new study from the University of Michigan that is putting a very precise number on something that many of us already suspect, that hot dogs might not be doing your life, your healthy life, any favors. Now, researchers estimate that eating a single hot dog could reduce what they call a healthy life by about 36 minutes, and that's defined as time lived without sickness or disability. Now, on the flip side, foods like cashews were linked to adding roughly 26 minutes. Now, take competitive eating champion Joey Chestnut, who reportedly ate 66 hot dogs at this year's Nathan's Famous contest, and the study math doing that would equal to about 2,376 minutes, or roughly about 40 hours of healthy life reduction. But the researchers also stressed the bigger picture. Small dietary changes can add up. They found that replacing just 10% of daily meat intake with more fruits, vegetables, nuts, and seafood could extend a healthy life by about 48 minutes a day. So while nobody's suggesting that you do the math at your next barbecue, it is a reminder that what we eat down to the snack might matter more than we think. You got lots more great music on the way, including one from ABBA.
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0: David Raines in with you this afternoon on 104.1 The Wave. And working the back shift isn't for everyone, but for many Canadians, it's simply part of the job. Whether you've worked overnight in a hospital, at a mill, or on the roads, maybe in retail or behind a microphone, you know that life runs on a completely different schedule. While most people are asleep, someone has to keep the lights on. Statistics show that New Brunswick is among one of the provinces with the highest percentage of regular back shift workers in Canada. So today's Volk Optical web poll is asking, have you ever worked the back shift, or otherwise known as the night shift? Make sure to head to thewavewoodstock.com and have your say. Lots more great music from the 80s, 90s, and more, including one from Third Eye Blind coming up.
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5: Wave weather.
6: Your latest Environment Canada forecast calling for clouds and showers overnight, lows down to 16 degrees. Showers in the morning on Friday, clearing through the afternoon. Hazy tomorrow as well, highs near 24 degrees. Look for a mix of sun and clouds Saturday, with a high at 28.
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Still looking for your answer to our question of the day today. 30% of women in big cities carry this to protect themselves. What do you think it is? I'll have your final clue for you coming up. But first, it's Blue Rodeo on 104.1 The Wave.

0: 1041 The Wave, it is David Raines in with you this afternoon, and we're looking for you to weigh in on our Mindbuster question today. 30% of women in big cities carry this to protect themselves. What do you think it is? Well, I've told you so far that it is not a knife, but it is something compact. But I will also tell you this hour for your final clue that it is something non-lethal. So there you go. Helps you out a little bit, maybe. If so, head to our Facebook page with your best guess. I will have some more clues. Well, I won't have any more clues for you. We'll recap the clues at the end of the show, and then I'm going to have the correct answer for you. How's that? We've got lots more great music, including one from the Supremes on the way.
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0: One more day to go until things get a little bit louder in our listening area. 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

0: 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This Friday and Saturday is when the horsepower isn't just measured, it's unleashed. You can expect roaring engines, flying dirt, and machines pushing the limits of what they can haul down the track. It's a full weekend event, which is great for families. Adults, just $20 a day, or $35 for the weekend, and kids, 5 to 12, or just $10 a day, or $15 for the weekend. Kids 4 and under get in free. So whether you come for one night or for both, it's a classic summer event built for noise, competition, and a whole lot of horsepower happening at the Woodstock Racetrack on Friday and Saturday. 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
1: 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This week is from July 12, 1986. That's when the Jets had a crush on you. Belinda Carlisle was mad about you. Kenny Loggins was riding into the danger zone. And Simply Red was holding back the years. 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

0: 104.1 The Wave, David Raines in with you this afternoon. And how about Rotary Bingo last night? Was that fun or what? But no winner for the jackpot, which means that it goes up $11,200 now, available next Wednesday when Rotary Bingo returns. So if you're out and about this week, make sure to pick up those bingo cards, get those dabbers ready, and tune in next Wednesday at 8 for Rotary Bingo. Tons more great music on the way, including one from Gina Vannelli coming up.
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4: Wave weather.
5: Your latest Environment Canada forecast calling for clouds and showers overnight, lows down to 16 degrees. Showers in the morning on Friday, clearing through the afternoon. Hazy tomorrow as well, highs near 24 degrees. Look for a mix of sun and clouds Saturday, with a high at 28.
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0: 104.1 The Wave. It is David Raines in with you this afternoon, and we have been talking about our Mindbuster question today. 30% of women in big cities protect themselves by carrying this. What do you think it is? Well, I'll tell you that it is not a knife. It is something compact, and it is something non-lethal. What do you think it is? Did you guess that it was a stun gun? Yes, that's exactly what people carry. Not exactly on the legal side of things here in Canada, but lots of people not worried about the legality of things. They're worried more about protection. So there you go. We got another Mindbuster question for you tomorrow when we do it all over again going into our Friday. Yes, the weekend is just on the horizon. We'll talk more about that tomorrow. But until then, please remember, be kind to everybody you come across, because in a world where you can choose to be anything at all, choosing to be kind just makes the world a better place, all of us better people, and we can all definitely use a little more of that. We've got tons more great music on the way, including Fleetwood Mac and Red Rider. Have yourselves a good one.
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